0: Thanks, you for too.
1: Okay.
0: In front of Unit 1, approximately 20 miles detained. 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
1: J-29?
0: Sure. I'll advise in a minute.
1: Thanks.
2: 6-0-3, I'm clear direct, I'll start.

Attention, put in Bay EMS. Langham Road in front of the air. 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Put in Bay. 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Time now 2031.

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0: if I could.
1: Apologies. Maroon 40 going northbound on the car as it passed him. He gave a signal 7, King Edward 5.
0: Clear. Notify the city. 163 Oak Harbor right now.

0: Dorchester, that side of the vacant lot, start yelling at each other and separate. At this point, callers.
1: So do they have an address?
0: A specific one I'm trying to get, who's not able to give me any address. Maybe 2098 and 2122.

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10-4 Putney and Lash, you can cross at north and just north of the Queen's Cross to a fault. 10-4 Putney and Lash, you're being crossed at Washington at the fireworks just north of the Queen's Cross to subject Falls and Anchorage. That is now 2045.

0: 1825, correction on that 7, it's King 6000.
1: That's clear.

6025 break from Michigan DA. John, 520-557-974. Valis from Bellamy, Jones.

0: another call for 212-2. They are set. Their HOA does not.
1: I'll be 37 here, isn't it?
2: Thanks,
3: I have two in custody. The 25, 41 custody. Also, 35.
2: That's clear.
1: Okay. And they advised the house for the next.
0: Both houses are next to the open lot. Question is from 20. The second caller.
1: That's clear.
3: I'm 37, I'm 37.

John Vicker, Union 223, 79 in front of triple.

6, 294 business check. Panther. Four, you 17. With a 20, was that 29?

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1: Okay, that's cool.

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1: 95.
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0: 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No, it is not actually true.
1: Square, would you like a secondary tone? County clear.
2: Hello, Daniel Hartner.
3: That's where 519, go ahead.
1: The golf cart on Poplar Street. You'll be.

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1: B-50. 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
0: Todd.
1: Eason, Tom, Henry, Ida, M, Edward, Nora, Landon, Lincoln, Edward, Nora, W,

0: 301 North Bellman. The Rottweiler mix walking down the road. No tags. Break.
1: Okay.
0: If this is the same one we got, I believe it belongs.
1: You get 59.

0: Aynen. 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
1: That's clear with the major.
0: Thanks.
1: That's clear. Palm Bay County.
0: No.
1: Sister 11's requesting you meet him at the tell him assistant.
2: No audio.
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The 61 unit, 2 of the grid.

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2: Right.
1: I'm okay.
0: 6025-37.
3: 6025. 11, you're Edward.
1: Fifth one,
0: right?
1: Be 57 with a golf cart. Beach near the beach.
0: Fifth one, right?
1: When I'm looking for an Ohio.

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0: You guys come over to Florida real quick.
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0: Yeah. 621, Sentinel 71.
2: Sorry, David.

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0: There's also a Jack Russell Terrier. If you get any more calls on,

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1: Pulling in Owens, Rocky River, Ohio. 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
0: Break for another name in DOP. Anna, Adam, Nora, middle initial C. Ocean, Robert, Ida, 12-4-0.

0: Red Boreas, Rocky River, shows 12-29.
1: That's the Richard age. Okay.

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1: 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And I believe it's going to be in the end. Pat. Charles William Town 612. Town 612 be the 1200.

0: Good morning, ma'am. I see a request for Hotel 272 for a female passed out. She's going to be on the second floor. She was vomiting before she passed out. Good morning, ma'am. I see a request at Commodore Resort Hotel 272 Delaware Ave for a female passed out on the floor in the hallway vomiting before she passed out. 21.
1: Couldn't hear you, Mr. Smash. That call's clear.
2: Okay.
1: Okay. Go three business check. Island Club.

0: Going to be a fireworks complaint pending. 4271 East Marin Lake.
1: Alright, go ahead and give that to either 7 or 6, I believe.
2: 517, go ahead and revise at 39.
0: 4271 East Marin Lake. Fireworks complaint.
2: That's way 59.
3: DL Aiden Davidson out of Indiana. I am an expired limit. It's like a current DL expired.
1: Yeah, okay.
3: I'm still trying to get a return of the plate. I'm not.
1: Yeah, okay, I would need 7.

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1: Carol was clear on there.
0: Clearing. Carol, my apologies. Thank you.
2: Fifth one, reference Lillian. All in issue.

0: That's on 435, David.
1: One reference filling in Victor Robert 608 145 expiration 11/28. Can I get the issue?
0: Dude. 12, 9, 23.

0: 244. 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The North Beach security on unruly juvenile.
1: That's clear. What's your disposition on trespass?
0: V-Boy.
1: That's clear.
2: That's all right. Related.
1: Is it all related?
2: Affirmative.

0: Final one.
1: Yeah, grab it.
0: What time would you like us to block? Monument housing. Looking for 10 o'clock to... Right now, we're going to be playing on shutdown.
1: Yeah, that sounds good.
0: 1504 copies.
1: No, 7 back.

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0: D. David from that. Myself in responding to an incident south portion at the villas for a.
1: You need a squad?
0: Apologize. Six-four-one, I'm supposed to be some type of fighter. Not two. Sorry, dispatch on the...

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なるほどね。On the 9/11, what are you marking me? Negative, sir. 908? Oh, good. Uh-huh. From the volume to shut down the river.

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1: 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Dolphin 4 will be 37 campgrounds. It'll be 1,000.
0: You have a Bay Point campground?
1: Going back past the main campground. 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
0: That's correct.
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Were you able to hear you? Thank you.

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1: Putin Bay Resort Hotel. Have a hitch skip for left. Person golf cart with six left. Apparently they hit some property. Last seen heading toward downtown.
3: 14, you want to head over there?

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1: 15, I was trying to talk to you.
0: I figured, I'm heading away.
1: I'm sitting in Lorraine and nothing's coming this way.
2: Someone?

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0: 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So you jot down times for the caller.
1: No, I am writing call.

0: EMS, an injury accident, Harbor Haven Trailer Park, 271 East Harbor Road. Danbury Fire EMS, possible injury accident, Haven Trailer Park, 601 East Harbor Road, time now 22.
1: Of course.
2: Okay. 83.
3: 5 West 9 for a fireworks landing on top of her house. I confirm that she 28 to be towed. Confirm they have a new vehicle in the
4: 83. Received a call from a 30 of hers attempting 58. He right under the fireworks in Genoa. Better location, break. It's going to be at Caden Smith, age 15, 6 to 5'8", curly hair, black.
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1: 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Open up by Monument Housing.
2: Let's let the pedestrians out for traffic mixing with them.
1: Thanks, Claire. Just advising you, Wes.
3: Right. 411, go ahead.
4: 19.
2: He told me that was 31.
4: S-31.
2: S-31, play Tomo Vehicle. 2 sedan, stand by for
5: the... Iowa County, stand by fire.
4: Cut.
5: Yeah. Advising multi-vehicle,
4: stand by, I'll see if I can... What's going to be the extent of the injury?
2: I don't believe there's any... That's
4: like, do you still want 29 and 28 drills?
2: Affirmative, he's 328.
4: That's clear, they've been toned, they're toned. There's going to be two vehicles, injuries, are on scene currently.
5: Copy, we are one squad heading that way.
4: That's clear.

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0: County put there.
1: No, it's not good.
0: Received an emergency alarm from the boardwalk. Bayview. One was in the elevator speaking.
1: Copy. Traffic your way, is that?
2: I'm sending your way.
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3: 6010 841, I checked that right. 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
4: 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She lives at 23 West Route 51.
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0: 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After that, I work from place. 9th Street.
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1: 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Do you know the name of the person?
0: No last name.
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1: 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For signal 71.
2: Thank you for you.
1: Hey, we need a 29.
2: Negative, they were false. Attention.
3: Yeah. 6096, 35, Edward. 6096, Edward. 6203. West side of the island, I'd be forced traffic.
2: I'm 35, Edward.
1: 6094, I'm 35, Edward. 6094, Edward.

0: 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It's been released to his dad. 35 B-Boy.
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0: 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Union 715.
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0: 6025. 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You guys, Sierra, not Sarah.
1: Sierra, Sam, Ida, Edward.
0: That's good, thank you.

0: 41-7. Are we holding any calls?
1: Negative.
0: Okay, thank you. This is Jake.
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0: Four 35 Edward.

0: with 35, feet boys. 41 sec.
1: 41. Received a complaint from 17 Wood, 720. Scared of the fireworks off. She was like an officer.
0: 41-7, I'm clear.

0: spots, and you're being requested 158 Breeze Drive, 158 Breeze Drive for a juvenile that's intoxicated, possibly had a seizure, is awake and talking. Attention Danbury Squads, and then you're being requested 8 Bay Breeze Drive, 158 Bay Breeze Drive for a juvenile intoxicated, possibly had a seizure, now awake, 10-23-16.
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0: 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I'm not sure if I'm left.
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1: good.
2: Hey, assistant, Thomas 57, 1. East Harbor.
1: Good, clear. 59.

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Called in. It's time now, 2322.

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0: Now 28, checking out a possible reservation line. Then if it's a controlled bird, that's to a similar call. 579 plus 3.
1: Yes, sir. I'll be 35 blue from here.
2: Fifth one, 443. Fifth one, 443.

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1: 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I resident on reservation. Come with it with a controlled burn. Our ship was just dispatched. They were a call on 5-7. I don't know if they're related.
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2: 6296. Westbound on 163 from the Mexican older model, signal 7, King Nora Henry 9. King Nora Henry 9 was given to a car when they were off duty officer behind the weather post.
0: Signal 71.
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2: King Nora Henry 24. Henry 2449. What's that?
8: 83, Claire, do we have a recent location?
2: Negative, it was transferred from us back to the post, back to us.
0: 841, signal 71.
9: Sorry, David, I'll be 59 to the right, please.
0: 841.
9: Good.
2: Fireworks complaint in the area of 43 Colony Club. 43 Colony Club.
6: 64-2. That'll be 59 of that call. 34-6, I'm 35, David. He's sitting at 50 meter Nestos.
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0: 435 back in.
6: 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Clear, thank you.

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1: 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Thank you. Numerous 2000.

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0: He said it.
1: Why not?
0: Did you know?
1: Affirmative, I'm trying to catch up.
0: 83 clear, I'll be at Martin Wilson. Yes.
2: 51 units in there. 51.
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0: 649. 01, 7 convicted Todd's 2006 Toyota.
1: 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Was that that 7 they gave?
0: Caller advised it was a silver.
2: Sixty-four, 37.
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0: 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He just got the color intake wrong.
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2: 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This call will be accidental. 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

0: Понимаем, да, тоже. So, in the Ohio OL, you 4, 3.
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1: 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I have the jet for right now.

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0: 8778713 7787 Heather Andrew. I made contact with her about. I have to pick her up. Anyway.

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0: 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Was unable to find it, just wants to.
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0: Not in a lot, I'm at the boathouse.

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0: Nine 11.
1: Kansas 411.
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1: King 03775. Last name is Keith Essence.

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2: Yeah.

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1: Okay. 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
0: 9-11.
2: 29, comes at the 4. No lights, no siren. Got a victim from assault. Nine 11 put in there.

0: the EMS being requested to the Forge, 1 Catawba Avenue. Officer injured in an assault. Quinton Bay EMS, you're being requested to the 451 Catawba Avenue. Officer is out with a subject injured in an assault. 0015.
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0: 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Hobart State Park.
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2: Fireworks from Point Harbor Park will be towards the back of the right hand. Department advises multiple parks works that almost at the foot.

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0: 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My caller is at 86. What direction it was coming?

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0: 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It's going to be the roundabout on 260.
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2: This is Inc.
1: 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Vehicle stopped.

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2: 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All of
0: that. 841, signal 71.
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0: 10.
5: 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The alarm is actually coming from the complete. Except for relay on the side.
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1: Don't close that. I have a suspect for you.

0: Attention Port Clinton EMS, requested Admiralty Condos, West Lakeshore, Unit 102, for an ill female also complaining to Attention Port Clinton Squadsman, you're being Admiralty Condos, 711 Lakeshore, Unit 102, one ill female also complaining to Dick, time now 0038.
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2: I'm sorry, for Michael Gordy, singing out of Perry. 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

6244. 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
3: 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Repeating, David. 914. Should come back to

0: Jackson, this is Hatchet.
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0: Okay.
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1: 64-2.

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0: 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Anyone gets here, have them take your place.
1: Alright.
0: Everybody else is... I don't know if he's in here, but...
2: Alright. That's clear.

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1: Go ahead, Carver.
0: My officer's requesting, do they out at the 60?

Amen. I'll be out with a 68 at Cleveland, walking on the side of the road in his underwear. 41 seconds.

0: 25 responding unit, Cessna 71.
1: Okay, no further.
0: Okay, no further.
2: Yeah, right, 911. Can you give me the name?

0: Hi, Parker.
1: All right, got one here. Thank you. With Denver for Ohio View. Thank you, Marie. 158.
2: Russia out of Columbus, valid. Which one then?
1: That's clear. Sorry, 17, I'm out of 10.
2: 417.

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Portland EMS, Section Portland EMS, 16 West 3rd, 41 3rd. They're going to be in the alley. 5-year-old having an asthma attack. Attention Portland EMS, 416 West 3rd, 413 3rd. They're going to be in the alley. Having an asthma attack. 10-1-20.

0: City County. 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
1: 4110.
0: 19500.
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0: Myself, 9/11, PL. 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

0: 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This is requesting a phone. They said it's at the bathroom.
1: You're clear to which bathroom, the campground or?
0: It's close to the campground on that basis.

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1: Yeah.
2: 649, you're clear, thank you.

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1: 125.
0: 64. 64 and what? Another complaint on the 34. I'll advise they're on Waterview. Starting refusing to leave the property. Over there, they're not staying there.
1: That's clear. I'll go to that call.

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1: 07.
0: 41-10.
2: Hit the generator call.

0: equipment.
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0: 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She was really upset.

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0: At that restroom,
2: VS.
3: Putting them on the south side of the mall, near the market. That's
0: clear, that's where I'm at. I'm not seeing.
3: We're walking north on Bay Point. Stopped peeing. The Lakewood Drive, about 2 minutes.
2: For the plane.
3: The restrooms, and they were coming. Phone in the deck of the sea, where they could down to the phone.
0: You're clear. I'll walk around, see if we can find.
4: .325
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1: I made contact with a group of people who claim they are walking home, staying in Bay Point. Location at
0: working cruiser light up outside Mr. End. 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
2: 1694. 649. 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
0: 649. 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
1: The description for me, please.
0: A short Hispanic girl with a top and jean short. Alan.
1: Yes, sir.
2: Check is good. No need for further.
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1: I'll be in there.

0: 900 units with that 2.5 right now?
1: Negative.
0: Alright. So there's a guy out by 9LA Tower. 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I'm walking back here now.

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1: That's not my hair, what?

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0: One telephone number, what's this for? Contact?
1: Contact him. Come out in.

Attention Catawba first responders, you're being requested 4905A, 4905 East, injury with assist. Attention first responders, Port Clinton EMS, you're being requested 4905 East Way, 905 East Way, cross of Dixie Drive, and driver in non-injury with assist, 10-0.

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0: 993. Can I come back to Joseph Parker? I don't know if status is valid.
1: Oh, and... Can you page out 29 under N? Female.

reporting Bag EMS, being requested to the computer in 225 Erie Street for a female evaluation. Assault officers on scene. Attention, Bay EMS, being requested at the Islander Inn, 225 Erie Street. Officers out with a female involved in assault. Time now, 2:30.

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1: That's right.

attention put in the email. Second call being requested to Delaware and Catawba Fisher Injuries Officer on scene. Putin Bay EMS, this is a second call requested to the area of Delaware and Catawba. Officers on scene with the females. Time now, 2:33.

Discipline Bay EMS and EMS, you're requested in front of Suite 248 North to leave. The female in the parking lot appears to be unresponsive. Attention, Pun Bay EMS, you're requested in front of Suite Siblings North Toledo Ave. In the parking lot, all black clothing, male, appears to be unresponsive. Time is 2:35.

0: 907.
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0: 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Any description on that? 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I've got enough. That's for you. 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
1: Indiana DO for the woman. What was that? 8972 4613.
0: Going on the rain. And then my name, Angel. Somebody hit somebody. Towards that.
2: Not right now.

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It's the first name, James, but we're going inside right now. Negative, I'm at the Islander end on the go down the left, first house before the resort. Right there on your left, that building.

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2: Hi, Leon,
1: Kevin. Schmidt, so you said there was a car, she was coming back. Do you need help? I'll take another unit this way.

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1: There was a yelling scream. I hit the mail. That's all I saw.
0: Right now, female, black.
1: From what I seen, it was two.
0: Get no answer whatsoever at the door.
1: Oh, that's my way down.

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1: I don't want, I'm clear enough. Go ahead and clear, man.

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0: They were here with me. They know.

0: 901 to 911.
1: Hello.
0: 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If you guys need to talk.
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0: 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Yeah, well, I come over to the post office.
1: Okay, 6411 40.
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0: I don't want anything.
1: Move out to the post office call.
0: Okay, that's clear.

0: Yeah, go ahead.
1: Can you return to 2-5?
0: You know. I never want to be this fast. Up from the post office as you need.
1: Are you coming?
0: My 11.
1: Go ahead, 9-11.
0: I have a search for you to run, please. That's my 21.
1: Happy.

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0: 7296. 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
1: 10, we're tied up. 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Be well.

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0: Is there any other active calls?
1: Yeah.

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For a carbon monoxide alarm reading 2nd floor East, and now 430. Monoxide alarm, 2nd floor East Hallway.

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1: Radio check. 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

0: test catastrophe at EMS being requested to the 3896 East Vineyard Drive, 3896 East Vineyard Village Drive, room number 2, female difficulty breathing. Catawba, Port Clinton EMS being requested to chalet, 3896 East Vineyard Village Drive, 3896 East Vineyard Village Drive, 2 for a female difficulty breathing, 613.
1: Bay 3896 East, room 2.
2: That's clear. It'll be a few minutes.

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1: Stockett out of Avon Lake, Cadillac, Black and Rose, Elvis.

0: for 9. I'm going to be out with 3-4s break for 2 Ohio Oil. And 8-6-3-2 break. Victor X-ray 3-5.
1: First Mateus Blackwell, 18 years of age, was a dude out of Cleveland, also 16 years of age.
0: Definitely.

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They're currently 3082 east, 4882 east west, 334, 60.

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0: Yeah, we'll still be here. I'll be 36.
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Fenton Bay Township, Alabama, you're being requested to 3060 West Canal Road, 3060 West Canal, 1-year-old ill female, severe stomach pain. Attention Bay Township, Port Clinton, you're being requested to 3060 West Canal Road, 3060 West Canal Road for an 81-year-old ill female, severe stomach pain. Your time is 7:40.

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0: 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I have a on 19 advising that he shouldn't have any power system, which I believe is located. He was wondering if there was power.

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1: That's clear. 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
1: Affirmative, break for the number.
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1: case. 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
0: Okay, thank you.

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1: Head on, Sam.
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Attention, Catawba Fire, Port Clinton, request of the Northeast Catawba Road, Charles Lane, for the smell of natural gas. Officer, time now, 9:15.

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0: Copy that. 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
1: Okay.

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1: 6-23.
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1: 223, I got yours to stay in.
0: Yeah.
1: 623.

equipment being requested at 248 West 5, 248 West 5, Unit D is in David. Female difficulty breathing. Attention Fort Clinton EMS, you're being requested for 8 West Lakeshore, 2 West Lakeshore Drive, Unit D is in David, for a 60-year-old female difficulty breathing. Time 10:02.

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1: 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Come to Stockbridge on a station wagon, balance, please.

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0: Romero Ranton requires lenses, suspensions. 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None are current. Does have a prior .19.
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0: 23, that pending is going to be a submission to EPA.
1: That's clear.
2: Four and eight.
0: 318.
2: 37F, 567, Ben Jammer Ave, on a code 2. No need for 71, sir.
0: 418.
3: Sixty twenty-three. Did he give the required notice?
0: Yesterday she was advised.
3: Thank you.

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0: 1165.
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0: Which one doesn't know how to deal? 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
1: Central 7, that's 38 back.
0: This one's main service.
1: Christina Chuckery, status is... Seven. Christopher Chuckery, out of board. 18, looks like it.
0: Did you want us to clear break for another? Yeah. Victor Tom, 00. 7-7.

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Attention Danbury Squadman,

0: 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The 6490 East Drive. 6490 Royce Drive for male with leg pain. 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He requested the 6490 Royce Drive for pain. Requesting no lights and sirens. Time 12:14.
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1: Four and five.
0: 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Daughter's four. Rated basement. The mother who would like her removed.
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0: 415, is NCRT available?
1: I'll be 37.
2: That's clear. 415, stand by. 415, negative. There might
0: for eval.
2: 405.

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Should be your bus is the 2059 Ave, 2059 North Ave, deferral evaluation. Those are on scene. Attention, David. Should be in request in the 2059 North Ave, 2059 North Nan, crossroads of Dennis Drive and Experimental Eval. 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Time now 1245.

Prairie Fire and EMS is being requested to Fort Clinton 69. Fort Clinton 69, be for a injury. Airbags deployed. Attention Danbury Fire and EMS are being requested. Eastern and 269. Injury accident. Airbags have deployed. 49.

0: You've got a code for Fort Clinton Eastern 2. Contact the police.
1: That's clear.
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2: Air 7 comes back from the window on a 2000 Cadillac. An OL Burton. And fired through.
3: Four 9, tell me back, I was in unit 5.

0: eastbound state route 2 from Lakeshore. Vehicle over the roadway. Constable 7 on it. Edward 8852.
1: That's clear. Well, they had 2 and 5.
0: Edward 8852 comes back.

King William Edward King William Edward that does come back on a 2000 wagon to a Kyle Shrew. He's back. No prior. Does have a careless driving. My caller has since passed it. Either the abandoned.

0: 6026. You're 17. Wildlife Refuge. Caller's going to be at the... There is a large amount of... Some pills. She does not see anyone around.
1: Good.
0: Guy with his observation tower. The ranger state. She'll keep an eye out for you.
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1: 6:94.

Township Fort Cote Neal Manager being requested to the resort at Erie Springs, 4495 West Delaware Road. Be site F207 behind the along the marina. Be for a 50 male, shortness of breath, chest pain. Attention Bay Township, Port Clinton EM requested to the resort at Erie Springs, 4495 West Star Hop Finger Road. Be site Frank 207, which is behind along the marina. Year old ill male, shortness of breath, chest pain. Your time 1316.

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0: Forty-one. I'll be 35. Yeah.
1: 41. On board, signal 71. Stay down for. Okay.
2: Subject. I'll be 35.

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0: 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Andrew East stop out of North Ridgeville, Van. Entry not current, nip. 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
1: 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We just have to... And you go straight. You'll see us.
0: Clear.

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1: 626.
0: Can get anyone out here from out of the unlock that gate so we can here.
1: 626, we'll get

Station 34 Squad, requested to Ottawa National, while huge, 14000, Route 2, be for a subject with a operation. Attention, 34 Squad, and you're being reported to a National Wildlife Refuge, 14000 West State Route 2, subject with a neck laceration. They're on scene, time now.

0: department's clear. I think on scene, I believe once you get in there, by an observation in that area, the neck laceration.
1: Thank you.

0: another great load has been around. The 29s and Rao location that you'd like to meet.
1: Going to turn right, go national, follow the 26 in there.
0: Medic 35 Ottawa County.

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1: 2-3, I just have the 95 unit heading that direction. This
0: here. I find you. 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

0: morning.
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2: Is this on the trailer, or are they going to be the ranger station?

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The observation tower. 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
0: I don't recall it here. The brush being wrong. That's clear. D6, about.
2: They can set them down somewhere in Ottawa National. Okay. 23, he's talking, but barely bleeding. 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

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Station 36, you're being requested to National Wildlife Refuge 1400 West State Route 2, crosses the Liquor Harbor Road, be for a life flight landing zone. 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
3: 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That's one.

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0: was gonna be where I'm he come back with a
2: 6-2-23, what's the status on life flight?
0: Minutes.
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0: 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It is a Frontier line. Been contacted by the property. 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
1: Good.
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1: Negative, I'm sure.
0: The flying at Mercy Health on the aircraft is above. You're trying to get somebody on the radio.
1: Okay, I'll switch over real quick.

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1: Battalion 35, right.
0: Firing lifelike that I cannot get out to, and I cannot get out to him. I have a landing zone. South. Fire truck.
1: You fired southeast of the fire truck?
0: From the southeast of the fire truck.
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1: 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Are your lights off, but then we get confused.
0: Okay. 71.
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0: Paul Nora King, 539.

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1: 626.

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1: Negative. 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
1: 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Vehicles in the...
2: None that look like there is. 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
1: That's clear.

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0: 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I will break for that.
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2: 4 inch, what's your turn?

Stop eastbound on 579 from several accidents. Are you able? White Buick. You complete?

0: 23, I'm westbound.
1: That's clear. That vehicle's eastbound on 579.

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1: Gamma, level card. 8 on 2. 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
0: Six 35.

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0: 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Great for it.
1: Gonna be hanging out there. Locating.
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0: 6023, 6026. 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
1: Go ahead.
2: Oh, 3-8. 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
1: No Michigan 7s in the main line. Ohio 1s, none of them appear to be.
0: Wildlife is still here. They're going to go to McGee Marsh, Idaho National.

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0: Can you just make a call log for animal complaint?
1: That's weird.

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0: 6026. 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

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Okay.

EMS, you requested 1042 South Lake, 042 South Lake and Gypsum for an illegal consumed alcohol. 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Time 19:15.

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0: Này này này. 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
1: All right, sir. 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

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You requested a East Water run on Indianapolis. Kyle, first responders, Paul Clinton, AMS. 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
0: That's going to revise the black Bronco. That possible for him.
2: The road being elevated.
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0: That's clear.

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0: 909. 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
1: Yeah, thank you.
2: On that 7 one more time.
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1: Room number.

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Yes.

I'm at, you're being requested to stage area sleep in 947 Tabor Road. Current is out at room 200 with a mental load. Fort Clinton EMS, you're being requested to stage in the area of sleep in. We have a out at room 200 with a positive episode 1705.

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issuing cautions for Shoeless ID card. 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
2: Yeah. 7-2.
1: I'm in 911. What's a hang up? With that court, 4-7 court, on call back to home. And I'm fine.

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1: From level from the hit.

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1: 4769 Eastwood Duck Court.
0: That's clear. I'm at that location.
1: Fort County, what number did they call from? Two seven seven three three three six.

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2: To request in the area, gypsum, 1730 South Lake, there's a chemical smell in the area. We're putting fire and EMS to request in the area of USG, 1730 South Lake, for smell in the area, 1750.

题。谁说一下？29 LVA pedigree itself for a chemical smell. That's crazy. It was pulled in by a guard. Guys, it smelled like ass. Originally, but then described it as the train tracks.

That you're looking for.

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0: 418. William Moore County, errors 7 of 30. 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
2: Any iPhone crash detection? As well as Tapo. Thanks, anyone.
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0: Put me a message requested in the Point State Park on Avenue for a subject that fell off cart unconscious. Put me a message in the area of Oak Point State Park on Avenue for a subject that fell from a golf cart unconscious. Time 1941. For a subject that fell from a golf cart, just in the road, snowing rest.
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0: 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I don't have a DS for a while.
1: 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Go have your DS.
0: 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Come back to an Adeline DACA. 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